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Together, we are all Cape Bretoners. We are the true north, strong and free. 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
1: Good morning. Canada has been formally invited for talks to become the European Union's first ever associate member. With Prime Minister Mark Carney in the front row, EU Commission President Ursula von der Leyen extended the invite during an address to the European Parliament.
2: We want to bring the relationship with Canada to the highest level possible. And dear Mark, I said we must urgently reimagine our partnerships. So I would like to work with you on opening the door for Canada to being the first associate member of the European Union.
1: Von der Leyen cited a desire to build a broader alliance with Canada, focused on areas that include defense, the Arctic, energy, and critical minerals. The Prime Minister's office says Canada welcomes the proposal to form a closer partnership with Europe, but says there's still lots of work to be done to determine just what that will look like. A new poll finds the Premier's approval remains near the bottom of the list of provincial leaders across the country. The latest

0: technology, meet investors and customers, and pursue new markets. The participating firms work in areas that include healthcare, energy, finance, manufacturing, and cybersecurity. Digital Nova Scotia is leading the initiative with a $70,000 investment, $49,000 from Ottawa, $21,000 from the Atlantic provinces. The events have brought together more than 6,500 AI decision makers and experts. The RCMP is investigating after video surfaced online of a driver hitting very high speeds in the Antigonish area. The video posted on the weekend shows the driver doing more than 300 kilometers an hour. And based on comments, they're in a Chevy Corvette. In the last few days, the Mounties say they've received information that the vehicle may be connected to other local driving complaints. Sergeant James Jessam says driving that fast is a serious danger and not a thrill. Anyone with information on the driver or vehicle involved asked to reach out to the RCMP or Crime Stoppers. In sports, the Blue Jays are 1.5 games behind the White Sox now for the final wild card spot. Toronto beat the Tigers 5-1. Cleveland down the White Sox 6-3. Texas beat the Red Sox 7-3 to stay half a game ahead of Toronto. And the Twins edge the Yankees 5-4 in 13 innings. Now you're up to date. I'm Darryl Good.
1: Cape Breton weather.
2: Mainly cloudy today. Fog patches dissipating this morning with a high of 21. Tonight, it's mainly cloudy. Some fog patches developing overnight. A low of 13 degrees. Tomorrow, rain. We'll see 5 to 10 millimeters. Winds gusting up to 60 in the afternoon with a high of 15 degrees. On Saturday, a mix of sun and cloud with a high of 15 degrees. It's 14 degrees at max.
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0: 98.3. I know I am an adult. I hate to admit it. I hate adulting. I think we're all there sometimes. Some days I just wish I could be the kid, you know, and have at my house, have somebody else, you know, pick up my plate for me and put it away and do my laundry. Anyway, I digress. We're adults. Hey, we got a big day today. Lots of great rock and roll coming your way. And today, it is now, we're in double digits. Today's the day we're now in double digits in days away from Christmas. We're down to 99 days. All right. So as of today, there are 99 days remaining until Christmas Day. I know you don't want to hear it. I know you don't, but I feel like it's like a service that I have to provide. 99 days left until Christmas. Have you started? You wouldn't believe. And I'm not joking. I'm not making this up. I have 4 totes. Like, you know, those big, huge. There might be 5. There's actually 5 because there's a suitcase as well. So we'll say 5 huge Rubbermaid totes of Christmas gifts. But it's not me. Trust me. I'm not the one who does it. However, if Christmas was today, we'd get by.
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0: 98.3 on this Thursday morning. Still dark, by the way, but, you know, sun's going to be coming up any minute now. 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

0: 98.3. Here's what you need to know.
1: Good morning. The province says it's exceeding some of the targets as part of its strategy to get more homes built. Housing Minister John White says 3 years into their five-year Action for Housing plan, the way has been paved to build nearly 80,000 new units around the province. He says governments also outpaced targets for improved affordability and housing conditions. Speaking to reporters, White says he knows there are people still struggling and there's still lots of work ahead.
2: I can say that at year three of a five-year plan, I like where it's going. I see progress. If I go back to my teaching days, I would say I can't write a book yet, but I can write a page. And that's where we're at. We're just getting there.
1: White says his goal is to get the vacancy rate, currently at 2.7%, up to between 3 and 5%. CBRM counselors have been given a look at conceptual drawings for a major facelift for Centre 200, and the estimated cost is around $78 million. Kirk Dunning, Director of Parks, Recreation, Building and Facilities, presented the drawings at this week's council meeting, and they included plans for a new curling club next door, connected by a pedway to the main arena. The Sydney Curling Club announced plans last year to build a new facility at Open Hearth Park, but now that could change. NHL great Marc-André Fleury was inducted into the Quebec Maritimes Junior Hockey League Hall of Fame yesterday in Quebec City. Right beside him was the Billet family he lived with in Sydney River for the 4 years he spent with the Screaming Eagles. When he moved in with Bob Hawkins, his wife Angela, and their two children, he spoke no English, had never even heard of Cape Breton. Bob Hawkins tells CBC that to think this is where he ended up is surely amazing. Fleury played 151 games with Cape Breton, and when he found out that he was being inducted into the Q-League Hall of Fame, he says he immediately reached out to his Cape Breton family to be part of the honor, because he says they were such an incredible family to him, sharing a lot of good and tough moments together. A popular live show for kids is coming to Sydney. The Be Like Blippi Tour has announced new dates across North America for early next year, including a stop at Centre 200 on March 2nd. The live family experience is geared specifically towards children aged 2 to 7, billed as an unforgettable adventure with music, dancing, and curiosity. Be Like Blippi's coming off a worldwide tour, including a run at London's West End over the summer. The pre-sale tickets are underway, with a general sale starting September 18th. In sports, the Blue Jays beat Detroit 5-1 and are 1.5 games behind Chicago now for the final wild card spot. Cleveland moved into first in the Central Division with a 6-3 win over the White Sox. Texas beat the Red Sox 7-3 to stay half a game ahead of Toronto, and Minnesota clipped the Yankees 5-4 in 13 innings. Now you're up to date. I'm Daryl Good.
0: Cape Breton weather.
3: Cloudy today. Fog patch is dissipating this morning with a high of 21. Tonight, it's mainly cloudy. Some fog patches developing overnight. A low of 13 degrees. Tomorrow, rain. We'll see 5 to 10 millimeters. Winds gusting up to 60 in the afternoon with a high of 15 degrees. On Saturday, a mix of sun and cloud with a high of 15 degrees. It's 14 degrees at max.

0: Good morning. How are you doing? How are things going? I'm Jason McDowell. Well, you know what? 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

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You may also contact ACE at 1-888-346-9999 or these public safety answering points CBRM 902-563-5151, HRM 902-490-5020, RCMP 902-426-1323, and Valley 902-678-2100 for emergencies. Seek immediate assistance from emergency personnel or the nearest police, fire, or medical facility if 911 is unavailable.

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1: Good morning. Canada has been formally invited for talks to become the European Union's first ever associate member. With Prime Minister Mark Carney in the front row, EU Commission President Ursula von der Leyen extended the invite during an address to the European Parliament.
2: We want to bring the relationship with Canada to the highest level possible. And dear Mark, I said we must urgently reimagine our partnerships. So I would like to work with you on opening the door for Canada to being the first associate member of the European Union.
1: Von der Leyen cited a desire to build a broader alliance with Canada, focused on areas that include defense, the Arctic, energy, and critical minerals. The Prime Minister's office says Canada welcomes the proposal to form a closer partnership with Europe, but says there's still lots of work to be done to determine just what that will look like. A new poll finds the Premier's approval remains near the bottom of the list of provincial leaders across the country. The latest quarterly data out of Angus Reid shows Tim Houston's approval did see a slight gain, 37% of Nova Scotia respondents supporting his performance. But the rating puts Houston second last in the country, only ahead of Ontario's Doug Ford, who's at 31%. The pollster says 55% disapprove of Houston's performance as Premier and says his personal popularity has not rebounded since the unpopular spring budget. Elsewhere in the country, Manitoba

0: The RCMP's investigating after video surfaced online of a driver hitting very high speeds in the Antigonish area. The video posted on the weekend shows the driver doing more than 300 kilometers an hour. And based on comments, they're in a Chevy Corvette. In the last few days, the Mounties say they've received information that the vehicle may be connected to other local driving complaints. Sergeant James Jessam says driving that fast is a serious danger and not a thrill. Anyone with information on the driver or vehicle involves asked to reach out to the RCMP or Crime Stoppers. In sports, the Blue Jays are 1.5 games behind the White Sox now for the final wild card spot. Toronto beat the Tigers 5-1. Cleveland down the White Sox 6-3. Texas beat the Red Sox 7-3 to stay half a game ahead of Toronto. And the Twins edged the Yankees 5-4 in 13 innings. Now you're up to date. I'm Daryl Good.
1: Cape Breton weather.
2: Cloudy today. Fog patch is dissipating this morning with a high of 21. Tonight, it's mainly cloudy. Some fog patches developing overnight. A low of 13 degrees. Tomorrow, rain. We'll see 5 to 10 millimeters. Winds gusting up to 60 in the afternoon with a high of 15 degrees. On Saturday, a mix of sun and cloud with a high of 15 degrees. It's 14 degrees at max.
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0: weekend of drag racing is on again this weekend. Cape Breton Drag Racing, an eighth mile of racing this Saturday and Sunday at Victoria Junction off the Sydney Glace Bay Highway. 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

0: You think I'd know how to say that word? Max 98.3, The Islands Rock, live and local in downtown Sydney. We're inside the 7 o'clock hour, which, of course, makes it the peak velocity power hour. And, well, if you're if you've never checked out the good folks down at Peak Velocity on the Wash Plant Road off the Sydney Glace Bay Highway, you got to do it, especially with the winter coming up. 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To me, they thrive in the winter because, well, they've got the indoor golf. 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But right now, it is the Peak Velocity Power Hour. 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
3: Good morning. Phones have been ringing with an emergency alert about a possible disruption of 911 service across Canada this morning. Some callers may experience difficulty reaching 911 on cell phones. Now, if you cannot connect, use a landline, Wi-Fi calling, or another carrier. You may also contact EHS at 1-888-346-9999. For emergencies, of course, seek immediate assistance from emergency personnel at the nearest police, fire, or medical facility if 911 is unavailable. The province says it's exceeding some of the targets as part of its strategy to get more homes built. Housing Minister John White says 3 years into their five-year Action for Housing plan, the way has been paved to build nearly 80,000 new units around the province. He says governments also outpaced targets for improved affordability and housing conditions. Speaking to reporters, White says he knows there are people still struggling and there's still lots of work ahead.
4: I can say that at year three of a five-year plan, I like where it's going. I see progress. If I go back to my teaching days, I would say I can't write a book yet, but I can write a page, and that's where we're at. We're just getting there.
3: White says his goal is to get the vacancy rate, currently at 2.7%, up to between 3 and 5%. CBRM councillors have been given a look at conceptual drawings for a major facelift for Centre 200, and the estimated cost is around $78 million. Kirk Dunning, Director of Parks, Recreation, Building and Facilities, presented the drawings at this week's council meeting, and they included plans for a new curling club next door, connected by a pedway to the main arena. The Sydney Curling Club announced plans last year to build a new facility at Open Hearth Park, but now that could change. NHL great Marc-Andre Fleury was inducted into the Quebec Maritimes Junior Hockey League Hall of Fame yesterday in Quebec City. Right beside him was the Billet family he lived with in Sydney River for the 4 years he spent with the Screaming Eagles. When he moved in with Bob Hawkins, his wife Angela, and their two children, he spoke no English, had never even heard of Cape Breton. Bob Hawkins tells CBC that to think this is where he ended up is surely amazing. Fleury played 151 games with Cape Breton, and when he found out that he was being inducted into the Q-League Hall of Fame, he says he immediately reached out to his Cape Breton family to be part of the honor, because he says they were such an incredible family to him, sharing a lot of good and tough moments together. A popular live show for kids is coming to Sydney. The Be Like Blippi Tour has announced new dates across North America for early next year, including a stop at Centre 200 on March 2nd. The live family experience is geared specifically towards children aged 2 to 7, billed as an unforgettable adventure with music, dancing, and curiosity. Be Like Blippi's coming off a worldwide tour, including a run at London's West End over the summer. The pre-sale tickets are underway, with a general sale starting September 18th. In sports, the Blue Jays beat Detroit 5-1 and are 1.5 games behind Chicago now for the final wild card spot. Cleveland moved into first in the Central Division with a 6-3 win over the White Sox. Texas beat the Red Sox 7-3 to stay half a game ahead of Toronto, and Minnesota clipped the Yankees 5-4 in 13 innings. Now you're up to date. I'm Daryl Good.
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2: Cape Breton weather.
7: Be mainly cloudy today. Fog patch is dissipating this morning with a high of 21. Tonight, it's mainly cloudy. Some fog patches developing overnight. A low of 13 degrees. Tomorrow, rain. We'll see 5 to 10 millimeters. Winds gusting up to 60 in the afternoon with a high of 15 degrees. On Saturday, a mix of sun and cloud with a high of 15 degrees. It's 14 degrees at max.
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0: Lover Boy, Turn Me Loose on Max 98.3, The Island's Rock. Well, by now, you probably would have received that alert letting you know that there are possible 911 outages across Nova Scotia. Now, don't test it. Don't test it. But what they are saying, if you try to call 911 on your cell phone and it doesn't work, try a landline or try Wi-Fi calling or try another carrier. I'm not sure what the issue is. They're saying try. And if that doesn't work, try the non-emergency numbers or, you know, search out your nearest, physical way to get somebody in an emergency service. But what they're saying right now is that it's sort of an intermittent interruption, and that some callers may experience difficulty reaching 911. I believe it stems mostly from cell service, so they do say that if you can, try to use a landline, but whatever you do, don't ever once start testing it.
1: 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It's the Peak Shot with the Peak Velocity Power Hour.
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0: Can Love, Bad Company on Max 98.3, The Islands Rock. Hey, good morning. How you doing? So how do you feel about being European? Right? Here in Canada, it was announced at the EU address, European Union address, last night, essentially, that Canada will become an associate member of the European Union. First time ever that this has happened. Of course, I'm not going to sit here and have a political chat about all the ramifications and what that opens up for Canada. But some people are saying that, so what does an associate member mean? What benefits of being in the EU does that mean? Some people are saying that we'll be able to travel in European countries, like without a passport, or just, you know, visa free with a passport, but, visa free. So very, very interesting. Are we European now? Or are we more, I guess we started off as European and now we're European again? I don't know. How do you feel about it? More news to come on us Canadians being, associate members of the EU.
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3: Good morning. Phones have been ringing with an emergency alert about a possible disruption of 911 service across Canada this morning. Some callers may experience difficulty reaching 911 on cell phones. Now, if you cannot connect, use a landline, Wi-Fi calling, or another carrier. You may also contact EHS.

0: relationship with Canada to the highest level possible. And dear Mark, I said we must urgently reimagine our partnerships. So I would like to work with you on opening the door for Canada to being the first associate member of the European Union.
1: Von der Leyen cited a desire to build a broader alliance with Canada, focused on areas that include defense, the Arctic, energy, and critical minerals. The Prime Minister's office says Canada welcomes the proposal to form a closer partnership with Europe, but says there's still lots of work to be done to determine just what that will look like. A new poll finds the Premier's approval remains near the bottom of the list of provincial leaders across the country. The latest quarterly data out of Angus Reid shows Tim Houston's approval did see a slight gain, 37% of Nova Scotia respondents supporting his performance. But the rating puts Houston second last in the country, only ahead of Ontario's Doug Ford, who's at 31%. The pollster says 55% disapprove of Houston's performance as Premier and says his personal popularity has not rebounded since the unpopular spring budget. Elsewhere in the country, Manitoba's Wab Kinew, the only premier seeing support from a majority of respondents at 63%. Atlantic Canada is sending 37 artificial intelligence companies to a major industry event in Montreal. ACOA says the companies will showcase their technology, meet investors and customers, and pursue new markets. The participating firms work in areas that include healthcare, energy, finance, manufacturing, and cybersecurity. Digital Nova Scotia's leading the initiative with a $70,000 investment, $49,000 from Ottawa, $21,000 from the Atlantic provinces. The events have brought together more than 6,500 AI decision makers and experts. The RCMP's investigating after video surfaced online of a driver hitting very high speeds in the Antigonish area. The video posted on the weekend shows the driver doing more than 300 kilometers an hour. And based on comments, they're in a Chevy Corvette. In the last few days, the Mounties say they've received information that the vehicle may be connected to other local driving complaints. Sergeant James Jessam says driving that fast is a serious danger and not a thrill. Anyone with information on the driver or vehicle involves asked to reach out to the RCMP or Crime Stoppers. In sports, the Blue Jays are 1.5 games behind the White Sox now for the final wild card spot. Toronto beat the Tigers 5-1. Cleveland down the White Sox 6-3. Texas beat the Red Sox 7-3 to stay half a game ahead of Toronto. And the Twins edged the Yankees 5-4 in 13 innings. Now you're up to date. I'm Daryl Good.
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5: Cape Breton weather.
6: Well, a sunny morning right now. We're expecting some cloudiness today with a high of 21. For tonight, mainly cloudy, and we'll see the winds pick up a little bit overnight, a low of 13. Tomorrow, rain. Fog patches will dissipate in the morning. Wind up to 60 kilometers an hour, and we'll see a high of 15 degrees. On Saturday, a mix of sun and cloud with a high of 15. It's 15 degrees at max.
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As Muddy Waters said, the Blues had a baby, and they named it Rock and Roll. 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

0: country music. Max 98.3, the Islands Rock. Well, folks, hockey is upon us. Yes, it is. We got this, the Cape Breton Eagles getting underway on Friday night. That's going to be exciting, right against the Halifax Mooseheads. If you don't have tickets, get them now, Friday night at the Nest. And, of course, NHL preseason is just about to get underway as well. So much. I mean, the hockey leagues are all coming together at the same time. NHL is just around the corner. Are you excited about your team this year? Do you think they've got a shot? Well, what about Canada? How is Canada looking? I mean, the Canadian teams with the NHL getting underway. This is what we kind of focused our web poll on today. I want you to go to our webpage, max983.ca. A lot of cool things you can do there. You can listen live. You can check out our contesting, our shows, our weather updates, our cancellation. All of that you can find on our website. But what I'd like you to do today is take part in our Vogue Optical web poll question of the day. And today we'd like to know, with the NHL preseason starting this weekend, what Canadian team do you think has the best chance of winning the Stanley Cup? 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

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A lot of folks doing that these days with the home assistant speakers. And, we're there. However you listen, we appreciate it. And it is that time of day that we talk about tough calls. You know, with the climate, the financial climate out there, a lot of people making a lot of financial tough calls, right? And if you find yourself in a situation where you are making a lot of financial tough calls, well, there is a call that you can make, you know, and if your debt is mounting and you don't know what to do, you can call my friend Len Shaw over at Goldhar and Associates. 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
3: Good morning. Phones have been ringing with an emergency alert about a possible disruption of 911 service across Canada this morning. Some callers may experience difficulty reaching 911 on cell phones. Now, if you cannot connect, use a landline, Wi-Fi calling, or another carrier. You may also contact DHS at 1-888-346-9999. For emergencies, of course, seek immediate assistance from emergency personnel at the nearest police, fire, or medical facility if 911 is unavailable. Now, the province says it's exceeding some of the targets as part of its strategy to get more homes built. Housing Minister John White says 3 years into their five-year Action for Housing plan, the way has been paved to build nearly 80,000 new units around the province. He says governments also outpaced targets for improved affordability and housing conditions. Speaking to reporters, White says he knows there are people still struggling and there's still lots of work ahead.
4: I can say that at year three of a five-year plan, I like where it's going. I see progress. If I go back to my teaching days, I would say I can't write a book yet, but I can write a page. And that's where we're at. We're just getting there.
3: White says his goal is to get the vacancy rate, currently at 2.7%, up to between 3 and 5%. CBRM counselors have been given a look at conceptual drawings for a major facelift for Centre 200, and the estimated cost is around $78 million. Kirk Dunning, Director of Parks, Recreation, Building and Facilities, presented the drawings at this week's council meeting, and they included plans for a new curling club next door, connected by a pedway to the main arena. The Sydney Curling Club announced plans last year to build a new facility at Open Hearth Park, but now that could change. NHL great Marc-Andre Fleury was inducted into the Quebec Maritimes Junior Hockey League Hall of Fame yesterday in Quebec City. Right beside him was the Billet family he lived with in Sydney River for the 4 years he spent with the Screaming Eagles. When he moved in with Bob Hawkins, his wife Angela, and their two children, he spoke no English, had never even heard of Cape Breton. Bob Hawkins tells CBC that to think this is where he ended up is surely amazing. Fleury played 151 games with Cape Breton, and when he found out that he was being inducted into the Q-League Hall of Fame, he says he immediately reached out to his Cape Breton family to be part of the honor, because he says they were such an incredible family to him, sharing a lot of good and tough moments together. A popular live show for kids is coming to Sydney. The Be Like Blippi Tour has announced new dates across North America for early next year, including a stop at Centre 200 on March 2nd. The live family experience is geared specifically towards children aged 2 to 7, billed as an unforgettable adventure with music, dancing, and curiosity. Be Like Blippi's coming off a worldwide tour, including a run at London's West End over the summer. The pre-sale tickets are underway, with a general sale starting September 18th. In sports, the Blue Jays beat Detroit 5-1 and are 1.5 games behind Chicago now for the final wild card spot. Cleveland moved into first in the Central Division with a 6-3 win over the White Sox. Texas beat the Red Sox 7-3 to stay half a game ahead of Toronto, and Minnesota clipped the Yankees 5-4 in 13 innings. Now you're up to date. I'm Daryl Good.
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2: Cape Breton Weather.
10: Well,
9: We got a sunny morning right now. We're expecting some cloudiness today with a high of 21. For tonight, mainly cloudy, and we'll see the winds pick up a little bit overnight, a low of 13. Tomorrow, rain. Fog patches will dissipate in the morning. Wind up to 60 kilometers an hour, and we'll see a high of 15 degrees. On Saturday, a mix of sun and cloud with a high of 15. It's 15 degrees at max.
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0: Lenny Kravitz, America Woman on Max 98.3. And, well, I got to tell you, it's a pretty good-looking morning out there right now. Here, at least here in downtown Sydney. Now, we're calling for cloud today, but it's gorgeous out there right now. We'll see what happens, of course. As we are an island in the Atlantic Ocean, things can change very, very quickly. Well, if you haven't done so already, you can take time to enter our sunglass giveaway contest with McLeod Optical. 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

0: Gervano with Come As You Are on Max 98.3, the Islands Rock. Hey, it's Jason. Thanks so much for joining us here today on a sunny Thursday morning, setting ourselves up for a weekend that, well, doesn't look quite as nice, but we'll keep a real close eye on it for you. Of course, today being Thursday, it is September 17th, 2 days to go before my birthday. I'm just saying. You know, if you want to do something special, you've only got 2 days to set this up. That means 105 days remaining until the end of 2026. Today is the 260th day of the year. Only 44 days left until Halloween, and only 99 days. We are into double digits now. 99 days left until Christmas. And if you needed something to celebrate today, it's National Apple Dumpling Day. I don't even really know what an apple dumpling is. I mean, I know what it is. I mean, I can take the two words and figure it out. But I don't know that I've ever had an apple dumpling. So maybe today will be the day. It was on this day back in 1920 that the NFL was founded. On this day in 1931, RCA Records introduced the 33 and a third long play record. Boy, that was a little later than I thought it was. It was on this day back in 1964 that Bewitched premiered on ABC. I used to love that show. Barbara Eden, used to watch that after school every day. And it was on this day back in 1972 that MASH premiered, another show that I absolutely loved. Alan Alda, everything that goes along with it. Hey, listen, you enjoy your Thursday. I hope that you have a beauty of a day.
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0: Adult Now on Max 98.3, the Island's Rock. Yoey, Green Day in there as well. American Idiot, Blondie with Call Me. Pink Floyd had Another Brick in the Wall. Big Sugar with All Hell for a Basement. Def Leppard kicked off the 9 o'clock hour with Rock of Ages. And thanks for coming along for the ride. Thanks for being part of it. Thanks for allowing me to be part of your day. Don't forget to join us at max983.ca as well. You can check out our website. Don't forget to take part in our web poll, which today we want to know which Canadian city or which Canadian NHL team do you think has the best chance of winning the Stanley Cup? Take part today. And coming up next, I want to go over the results from yesterday's web poll. Stick around.
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0: Cape Breton weather.
1: Well, we've got a sunny morning right now. We're expecting some cloudiness today with a high of 21. For tonight, mainly cloudy, and we'll see the winds pick up a little bit overnight, a low of 13. Tomorrow, rain, fog patches will dissipate in the morning, wind up to 60 kilometers an hour, and we'll see a high of 15 degrees. On Saturday, a mix of sun and cloud with a high of 15. It's 15 degrees at max.
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5: Cape Breton weather.
6: Well, we've got a sunny morning right now. We're expecting some cloudiness today with a high of 21 for tonight. Mainly cloudy, and we'll see the winds pick up a little bit overnight, a low of 13. Tomorrow, rain. Fog patches will dissipate in the morning. Wind up to 60 kilometers an hour, and we'll see a high of 15 degrees. On Saturday, a mix of sun and cloud with a high of 15. It's 15 degrees at max.
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1: Well, we've got a sunny morning right now. We're expecting some cloudiness today with a high of 21. For tonight, mainly cloudy, and we'll see the winds pick up a little bit overnight, a low of 13. Tomorrow, rain. Fog patches will dissipate in the morning. Wind up to 60 kilometers an hour, and we'll see a high of 15 degrees. On Saturday, a mix of sun and cloud with a high of 15. It's 15 degrees at max.

As Muddy Waters said, the Blues had a baby, and they named it Rock and Roll. The Islands Rock. 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

0: Led Zeppelin and Cashmere. Max FM, your classic rock lunch. Welcome inside the Thursday edition. I am Matty B, and I'm going to take you through the greatest classic rock this hour. Yes, we've got the all the best. We've got music from Boston coming up this hour. I see the music of Bob Dylan making it into the list. Your rock almanac feature coming up near the end of the hour, and a legend being the subject of that. We also have your live track and your 80s double shot coming up after a break. And if you love the classics, you might want to stick around. This weekend, Bill St. James will take over on Saturdays from 2 until 6, Sundays from noon until 4 right here on Max with the Time Warp. The themes this week include 1976, the 60s, and sports. So you get a lot of classic rock there as well. The classic rock lunch, well, it continues after the break. We have your 80s double penetration. Queen kicks it off.
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0: And that's Boston feeling satisfied. Before that, it was your 80s double shot. The Tragically Hip, Blow It High, Dough Queen, A Crazy Little Thing Called Love was in there as well. And hopefully you're having a great time so far. I'm having a fantastic time. We've got lots still in store for you, like our live track coming up. And with that, of course, we always go a little behind the music. And, well, this song remains one of this artist's signature songs more than 50 years later. Yes, before becoming one of rock's biggest shock rock stars, Alice Cooper and his band were struggling to break through nationally. Well, that changed in 1971 when I'm 18 became their first major hit, reaching the top 40 and introducing the band to a much wider audience. The song captured the uncertainty of being caught between childhood and adulthood and helped launch Alice Cooper's legendary career. Your live track after the break is, well, that very song.
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0: and the legendary Robert Zimmerman. Bob Dylan, Like a Rolling Stone. Before that, your live track. That was Alice Cooper. I'm 18 as we get ready to round off another classic rock lunch. We'll have one more this week, your Finally Friday edition coming up tomorrow. Getting ready to jump into our Almanac feature. Before we do that, how about a little history? It was on this day back in 1967. A couple of bands making television debuts. The Who made their U.S. television debut on the Smothers Brothers Comedy Hour. Drummer Keith Moon famously loaded his drum kick with extra explosives, creating a blast so powerful it reportedly contributed to his hearing problems later in life. Also on this day in 1967, the Doors made their first and only appearance on The Ed Sullivan Show. Jim Morrison ignored a request to change a controversial lyric during the performance, and the band was never invited back. But the big thing today was on this day in 1969, the radio and print media on both sides of the Atlantic are full of stories that say Paul McCartney is dead. He was supposedly killed in a car accident in Scotland on November 9th, 1966, and that a double has been taking his place for public appearances. In fact, Paul and his girlfriend Jane Asher were on vacation in Kenya at the time when a reporter contacted Paul at his Scottish farm. McCartney's reaction was, "Do I look dead? I'm fit as a fiddle." For your Rock Almanac feature, we have Paul McCartney coming up to round off this classic rock lunch. Junior's Farm on the way. Also, Live and Let Die. Thanks for tuning in to another Classic Rock Lunch. I'm Matty B. Have a fantastic day, and remember, life sounds better with the volume up.
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8: Cape Breton weather.
0: A mix of sun and cloud today. Some gusting winds becoming light. A high of 21. Mainly cloudy tonight. Chance of showers overnight. We're looking at some gusting winds. A low of 13. Rain expected for tomorrow, amounting 5 to 10 millimeters. Gusting winds as high as 60 in the afternoon, with the temperature falling to 8. And for Saturday, a mix of sun and cloud with a high of 15. That's your weather. 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

0: Rush with Tom Sawyer on Max 98.3, the Islands Rock. What's trending today? Well, Amazon and Target are holding competing two-day sales October 6th and 7th. It's the unofficial start of the holiday shopping season. I was in the stores yesterday and I was like, already there's Christmas decorations and ornaments and all things Christmas starting to fill the aisles. Amazon says more than 1 million items will be available at their lowest prices so far this year. That includes groceries, household essentials, beauty, apparel, toys, electronics, home goods, and seasonal merchandise. Target's going to offer 40% off on apparel, toys, and technology. Also trending, scientists have found that chihuahuas share the same genetic makeup as coyotes. The scientists didn't say when coyote genes may have entered the chihuahua lineage. It's also unclear whether the genetic connection happened deliberately or by accident. And love this little tidbit. Best-selling cassette tape of all time. What do you think it is? I'll tell you. That's coming up next.
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0: Tom Cochran, Life is a Highway on Max 98.3, the Islands Rock. Well, Americans think they're improving our lives by changing things on maps. They're renaming things that we don't want renamed. And there is another new name for Lake Erie. I'll tell you what the Cleveland City Council voted. That's on the way. Along with Sega and Three Doors Down coming up next on the Islands Rock.
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0: On the loose on Max 98.3, the islands of rock. Sometimes I think some screws are loose in some heads around the world. This is bananas. But there is a new name, apparently, for a portion of Lake Erie. Cleveland City Council voted to rename just a portion, and they said it's a direct response to Trump renaming the Gulf of Mexico. So they're saying Lake Erie is going to be renamed to the Gulf of Cleveland. And here is one of the city councilors talking about it.
1: When things get so absurd, you just kind of got to poke a little fun at how ridiculous they've got. There's lots of work for us to do, but I think that at the end of the day, we live in a big country with a lot going on, and sometimes things are so ridiculous, you've got to just poke a little bit of fun. And again, this took 15 minutes, cost $0. I think fighting fire with fire is an old thing, and I think satire predates all of us, and I'm sorry that it's lost on some people. Hopefully, it will get people to think about the really important decisions.
0: So they're poking a little fun by doing that, but the departments in Cleveland are to refer to the area by its new name and include the new name on any city-generated maps and in any city documents, according to the resolution. Music on the way to take us to 2 o'clock with ZZ Top, Big Wreck, and Joan Jett and the Blackhearts are coming up next.
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6: Cape Breton weather.
7: A mix of sun and cloud today. Some gusting winds becoming light. A high of 21. Mainly cloudy tonight. Chance of showers overnight. We're looking at some gusting winds. A low of 13. Rain expected for tomorrow, amounting 5 to 10 millimeters. Gusting winds as high as 60 in the afternoon, with the temperature falling to 8. And for Saturday, a mix of sun and cloud with a high of 15. That's your weather. 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

0: Bryan Adams on Max 98.3, the Islands Rock. If you would love to have a free pair of sunglasses and Ray-Ban sunglasses, at that, you could win some. Thanks to our friends at McLeod Optical and Vision Center. 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

0: Max 98.3, the Islands Rock with April Wine. Say hello. My cat Frankie said hello this morning by barfing on the floor and me stepping in it. So that was a great hello. Love that hello so much. It's amazing how pets really say hello, especially when they're not really supposed to. A 90-pound golden retriever named Nash brought toys to a stranger who entered his family's home. The homeowner said the family watched through their security app as the stranger spent 30 minutes inside their home. And they said the dogs, we just wanted to make sure they were safe. But Nash isn't the greatest guard dog. We thought he was going to bark at people, and he didn't do that. He did the exact opposite. Police arrived and arrested the man after he tried to leave through a bathroom window. But what did Nash do? Well, he greeted the officers at the door with a toy in his mouth. So adorable. Guns N' Roses coming up and Sloan's on the way.
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0: The Islands Rock with the band and the weight. Perhaps you're trying to lose a little weight going into fall. I know it's sweater weather, and we love to plump up a little bit. I mean, we're sitting on the couch, snacks. It's really snack season as it gets a little chillier. But a new study said that intermittent fasting isn't any better than an average weight loss regimen. Researchers found that eating only within a 10-hour window per day leads to about the same modest weight loss as spreading meals across 16 hours. I always thought that's what intermittent eating would do, is help you lose weight more quickly, but they're saying no. Blood tests showed no difference in appetite hormones, fat tissue hormones, or markers of inflammation between either group of participants. And experts are saying food quality is far more important than when it is consumed. All right, I guess I'll take their word for it. They're researchers, though, so I think they're smart. On the way with Kim Mitchell, Stone Temple Pilots, and Fleetwood Mac is coming up next on Max 98.3.
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3: Kate Breton weather.
4: A mix of sun and cloud today. Some gusting winds becoming light. A high of 21. Mainly cloudy tonight. Chance of showers overnight. We're looking at some gusting winds. A low of 13. Rain expected for tomorrow, amounting 5 to 10 millimeters. Gusting winds as high as 60 in the afternoon, with the temperature falling to 8. And for Saturday, a mix of sun and cloud with a high of 15. That's your weather. 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

0: Allen's Rock with Marcy Playground and Sex and Candy. Apparently, well, for decades, there was always parents, myself, my own parents included, that would worry about your kids going off to college, going off to university, because they're going to potty. They're out from underneath the eyeballs of mom and dad, so they're going to whoop it up. But now, apparently, that's not happening. I'm sure it is happening in a lot of universities, but the latest trend on campuses is a wellness darty. Yeah, you heard that, a wellness darty. I thought a darty or a dart was, you know, a smoke. Apparently, it's not. A darty is a daytime party. A darty, which isn't that unusual. They usually involve booze, music, and hanging out, but a wellness darty, totally different. It's Pilates or yoga, a run, an ice bath, and a coffee or matcha afterward. Oh, hoity-toity. I want to sign up for Darty now. Coming up, Pearl Jam, Our Lady, Peace, and the Eagles are next.
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0: Vogue Optical Max Web Poll. It's all about hockey. With the NHL preseason starting this weekend, what Canadian team do you think has the best shot of winning the Cup this year? The preseason features a shortened four-game format per team as the league goes to an expanded 84-game regular season. That starts on the 29th of September. Exhibition action kicks off on the 19th. Opening matchups, including split squad games between the Leafs and the Canadiens. I'm looking at the poll right now. Habs fans are in the lead thinking they're going to win this Daily Cup. Then Edmonton's next. Winnipeg and then Toronto. So what do you think? Who's your team you think is going to win the Stanley Cup? Let us know by going to the Max Vogue Optical web poll question at max983.ca.
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0: times like these, the Foo Fighters on Max 98.3. On the way with Mellencamp, Nickelback, and Ozzy, Bark at the Moon, that's coming up. Also coming up, Ozzy's final Black Sabbath show is being turned into a concert film, and is titled Back to the Beginning. It's going to have a limited theatrical run starting October 28th. Ozzy performed a solo set before joining Tony Iommi, Geezer Butler, and Bill Ward for Black Sabbath's first performance together in more than 20 years. His set included Mama, I'm Coming Home, Crazy Train, Iron Man, and Paranoid, of course. So you can check that out starting October 28th. Of course, Ozzy died 17 days after that final concert. Music on the way next with Ozzy on Max.
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5: Cape Breton weather.
6: A mix of sun and cloud today. Some gusting winds becoming light, a high of 21. Mainly cloudy tonight. Chance of showers overnight. We're looking at some gusting winds, a low of 13. Rain expected for tomorrow, amounting 5 to 10 millimeters. Gusting winds as high as 60 in the afternoon, with the temperature falling to 8. And for Saturday, a mix of sun and cloud with a high of 15. That's your weather. 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
2: Kate Breton weather.
4: A mix of sun and cloud today. Some gusting winds becoming light. A high of 21. Mainly cloudy tonight. Chance of showers overnight. We're looking at some gusting winds. A low of 13. Rain expected for tomorrow, amounting 5 to 10 millimeters. Gusting winds as high as 60 in the afternoon, with the temperature falling to 8. And for Saturday, a mix of sun and cloud with a high of 15. That's your weather. 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

0: Electric Light Orchestra on Max 98.3. Def Leppard and Animals on the way, and so is their Volume 4, their next box set, in a series of six, which contains complete recorded output of all of the tunes, like 41 rare tracks you can hear. And it's due out November 13th. Now, these tracks are unheard. No one's heard them before. There's also a cover of Beatles Revolution that was recorded for a TV ad that never came to be, which I played yesterday, and it absolutely sounds amazing. I love it. So look, if you're a Def Leppard fan, I know you're on it, but Volume 4, the next box set, coming out November 13th.
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As Muddy Waters said, the blues had a baby, and they named it Rock and Roll. 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

0: Loving every minute of it. Lover Boy on Max 98.3, the Islands Rock. Bedeck Community Market is on Saturday. It's supposed to be nice. So it's all happening outside in the parking lot at the Alexander Graham Bell National Historic Site starting at 10 a.m. Of course, local artisans will be there. You get to shop till you drop. Maybe get in on some early Christmas presents. Get that shopping done. Plus, there's going to be some food producers there as well. 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

0: Corner on Max 98.3, the Island's Rock. Coming up, Doobie Brothers, Trooper, and Green Day. Also coming up, Tom Petty's estate is releasing a 50th anniversary box set with unreleased tracks. Origins 1971 through 1978 has remastered versions of Tom Petty and the Heartbreakers' first two albums, plus extended versions of 11 tracks like Refugee, American Girls in there. And there's a rarity collection with seven unreleased songs and a single called Parade of Loons. And the set also has a 1977 live broadcast from the record plant, the band's 1978 appearance on the Old Grey Whistle Test, and in its deluxe version, a Blu-ray, DVD, 88-page fanzine, and that sets out November 6th. So if you have a Tom Petty fan in your life, this would be an awesome present for Christmas. Green Day and Holiday next.
1: Kate Breton weather.
2: A mix of sun and cloud today. Some gusting winds becoming light. A high of 21. Mainly cloudy tonight. Chance of showers overnight. We're looking at some gusting winds. A low of 13. Rain expected for tomorrow, amounting 5 to 10 millimeters. Gusting winds as high as 60 in the afternoon, with the temperature falling to 8. And for Saturday, a mix of sun and cloud with a high of 15. That's your weather. 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

0: 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Kate Breton weather.
1: A mix of sun and cloud today. Some gusting winds becoming light. A high of 21. Mainly cloudy tonight. Chance of showers overnight. We're looking at some gusting winds. A low of 13. Rain expected for tomorrow, amounting 5 to 10 millimeters. Gusting winds as high as 60 in the afternoon, with the temperature falling to 8. And for Saturday, a mix of sun and cloud with a high of 15. That's your weather. 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

0: everyone. I like to rock on Max 98.3. You know who else likes to rock? Well, you know, Rod Stewart, Elton John, Freddie Mercury, they all rock. They actually, here's a little tidbit of info I found out today. They once discussed forming a super group called Nose, Teeth, and Hair. I mean, what a title. I can't believe they didn't go with that. The idea came up during a dinner party at a house Queen was renting in Bel Air. Rod Stewart said the group planned to appear dressed like the Beverly Sisters, but the project just didn't happen. Freddie Mercury later said that the band could not get started because the three singers could not agree on the order of the words. Nose, teeth, and hair. Oh, I would love to hear some music from that band. Maybe next time. Brian Adams coming up and Zeppelin's next.
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0: Brian Adams, The Ballad of Terry Fox on Max 98.3. Coming up, the Cape Breton Pro Rodeo is going to be a bull riding, bronc riding, good time. It's the first time ever Cape Breton will see a pro rodeo. So get your tickets and make sure you get the family together because it's amazing to see a rodeo live and in color. There's going to be RV camping, a vendor village, a live outdoor music series Thursday, Friday, and Saturday nights, and plus the bull riding, the bronc riding. Also, you can check out all these international athletes and competitors doing what they do best and see professional rodeo competitions up close and personal. Don't miss it. It's happening right here, September 24th through the 27th.
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0: Free Will with Rush on Max 98.3. I'm sure Metallica fans are going to be rushing to get some tickets to the concert. Yep, they're returning. A new run of North American tour dates with the latest extension of their M72 World Tour kicks off in Vancouver May 8th. It also includes stadium shows in San Diego, El Paso, San Antonio, Kansas City, Indianapolis, and Salt Lake City as well. And support for these shows coming from Limp Bizkit and Avatar. So it's going to be a great one. The 2027 M72 dates are going to mark Metallica's first chance to hit the road after the Life Burns Faster residency that they had at the Las Vegas Sphere, or have coming up in October. And that's going to run right till March of next year. And then in May, the new North American run begins. Speaking of run, I'm going to run on out of here. It's my time to beat it. I'm going to leave you with Guns N' Roses, Sam Robbers, and Genesis. Have a great night. We'll chat tomorrow.
1: Cape Breton weather.
2: A mix of sun and cloud today. Some gusting winds becoming light. A high of 21. Mainly cloudy tonight. Chance of showers overnight. We're looking at some gusting winds. A low of 13. Rain expected for tomorrow, amounting 5 to 10 millimeters. Gusting winds as high as 60 in the afternoon, with the temperature falling to 8. And for Saturday, a mix of sun and cloud with a high of 15. That's your weather. 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
4: Cape Breton weather.
5: Mainly cloudy skies with a chance of showers overnight. Gusting winds, a low of 13. Rain for tomorrow amounting 5 to 10 millimeters. Winds gusting as high as 60 with the temperature falling to 8 in the afternoon. Cloudy periods tomorrow night. We're looking at a low of 8 degrees. Saturday, a mix of sun and cloud, a high of 15. And for Sunday, we're looking at cloudy skies and a high of 13. That's your weather. 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